with me because you look so fine that I really want to make you mine. I said you look so fine that I really want to make you mine. 4, 5, 6, come on and get your kicks. Now you don't need

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0: 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Alright.
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2: 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About the shack outside the game. And you know what I'm talking about. Just let me know if you wanna go to that home out on the range. They got a lot of nice girls.

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And he put down his load where he thought it was the best.

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Now you do what they told ya. 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Now you do what they told ya.

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1: 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Come on, let's rock and roll with the Ramones.